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2: When Billie Eilish and her brother Phineas were asked where the song Birds of a Feather came from, they pointed out that it actually started off as a simple love song, but then got a little twisted.
3: The first lyric we wrote was, I want you to stay, and then I have some lyrics in here which are like all kind of just loving. We were like, oh, we'll make a love song for the first time that's like doesn't have some sort of weird twist to it, and then we were like...
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3: We were coming up with all these rhymes, and Grave came up, so it kind of was already this like happy-sounding thing, and then we just always loved the juxtaposition of that with the lyrics. I wanted it to feel like toxic and a little bit like love-bombing.
2: Birds of a Feather won Song of the Year at the 2025 American Music Awards. 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
1: You've heard of binge watching. Well, this is binge listening. I found

0: It's Don and Steve. Thanks for hanging.
1: So what do you want to hear? A clip of Taylor Swift from the Emmys.
0: Give me the Taylor Swift thing. I want to see if we can get to the bottom of this.
1: So there's some Easter eggs in here. And Taylor, we come to find out, was asked to be a part of this sketch. And she asked if she could throw some Easter eggs in there. And so this is what it sounded like.
2: I think what we're going to be looking for is hiding in plain sight. Saccharide, Aries, from the vineyard, north or south. What did you just say? I didn't say anything.
0: That's fun. I love that she did that.
1: That, by the way, that should have been the opening sketch of the Emmys, not that terrible I love TV screens song.
0: Okay.
1: That was not good. Anyway, this was great. This is how they absolutely should have opened it. But Swifties, of course, are picking that apart, and they are trying to figure out what the hidden message means. Saccharide, Aries, from the vineyard, north or south. So one person said there are 12 zodiac signs and Aries is the first. She has 12 albums. The first one is Taylor Swift. And from the vineyard equals from the vault. And they're wondering if she's hinting at a Taylor's version of Taylor Swift. To which I would say, I don't think so, because she doesn't, it's not necessary anymore.
0: Sure.
1: Because she bought that back. She bought back the rights. So some people think the release could happen during Aries season, which is March 20th through April 19th. Another person thinks Aries has a ram symbol, right? The symbol of Aries is a ram.
0: Of course.
1: Is a reference to the Los Angeles Rams. And the Kansas City Chiefs play the Rams on December 3rd.
0: So. I'm not going to do this again, but also the Rams, where they play their home games, they're hosting the Super Bowl this year.
1: Oh, good one.
0: But last year, it sounded like there were more ducks in a row in terms of these Easter eggs, and then it did not turn out.

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1: Have you ever not returned a shopping cart? Depending on how somebody answers that question, this is sort of a barometer of their character. Have you ever not returned a shopping cart? Donna?
2: Not very often.
1: Have you ever?
2: Yes, in my lifetime on this planet, yes.
1: Okay, because I don't think I ever have. I don't think I've
2: These
1: ever not
2: days,
1: returned it.
2: These days, I have so much guilt. If I'm like, this is bad karma. I got to go bring this all the way over there.
1: These days, was there a time in your life where you were sort of haphazard, just leaving them wherever?
2: Yeah, like everybody in their 20s and late teens.
3: Oh, were you perfect when you were in your 20s?
1: I just don't. I'm not going to. Hey, Gen Zers, if you're out there, listen. First of all, what's up, guys? Second of all, I don't know. I know I really don't think I did that. There are some people who would just sort of push them up against the curb, stuff like that. The question is it okay to do it in certain weather? Or is it okay to do it? I would think if you have mobility issues,
2: sure,
1: that's certainly understandable
2: sure.
1: There. But like if it's really pouring outside, do you just sort of throw the cart, hope that it hits the curb, and then get the heck out of there?
2: Not anymore. No. No. You?
1: No, but again, I don't think I ever really did. I'm not trying to be a goody two-shoes. It's an interesting question. Why are you giving me that mocking face
2: because
1: right
2: I
1: now?
2: I do not believe for a second that you've never not returned a cart.
1: I really don't think so. I certainly didn't go through a season like it sounds like you did in your teens and 20s.
2: What if you had a screaming baby in the back seat? And now you've got groceries that you just loaded into the car and you're like, oh my God, it's okay. It's okay. And the baby's just like having a fit. I can't see you going, I'll be back. Just let me just run this down like 10 stalls.
1: You know, I think that you would though, because it's actually often less convenient unless there are open spaces right beside you. Then what are you just leaving it out in the middle? You got to back out. So it's just like, okay, just take it to the corral.
2: Why'd you bring this up?
1: I saw it this morning, and there are some YouTube accounts where people will police it. So guy waiting in parking lot, sees somebody not put it away.
2: Rude.
1: And then their video, no, he's saying you're rude for not putting it back. And then he starts invasively
2: recording
1: you.
2: Sir.
1: Saying, hey, why aren't you putting that cart back, huh? Why don't you put that cart back? And then I believe he'll put a magnet on the side of their car that says, I don't return shopping carts. Something like that. I'm not making this
2: That's
1: up.
2: That's really funny. It's like a kick me sign on your back.
1: Yeah,
2: you
1: kind of, sort of.
2: That's cute.
1: Anyway.
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4: Now, you got some heavy rain coming down in areas around the tri-state this morning. We do have eastbound 275 in the upper part of the loop. It is completely shut down just around 747. Traffic is basically a parking lot right now working its way back to Wenton in that area. You're going to want to use Ronald Reagan this morning over to 75 to avoid those delays. And you have an accident westbound 275 at Reed-Hartman. It's reported to be on the right shoulder. I've got a new accident that popped up southbound on 71. It's just at the ramp there to Stewart. One on westbound 32 at Olive Branch, Stonelick Road. And you've got delays there. Northbound 71, 75 already hitting your brakes pretty heavy from Dixie Highway as you're heading into downtown. And eastbound 275 there in Kentucky, you're slow from 71, 75 over to Dixie Highway. They're reporting work crews out, so I'm trying to look for that in the camera, but a heads up there. Traffic is brought to you by Metro. Football season is back, and Metro has the best seat in the house. Hand off your game day commute at go-metro.com. I'm Denise Johnson. 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
4: Well, we've got a flood watch in effect until noon today. You've got some thunderstorms out there early this morning with temps in the mid-70s. It's going to be cloudy with the scattered thunderstorms that are possible through the afternoon around lunchtime there. And then today, you're going to see a high in the low 80s. Now, tonight, that all should clear out. It's going to be a cloudy afternoon. You'll see peaks of sunshine coming out. But for high school football, you're going to have sea temperatures right around 80 and then the low overnight up. 65. Saturday is going to be partly cloudy with chance of afternoon thunderstorms and a high of 84. Sunday, you're going to see more scattered thunderstorms with a high of 87. I'm Denise Johnson, and that's your weather on Mix 94.9.
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0: Donna, you always call me and say, man, how about this pain at the pump?
1: What? I don't even know how much gas is right now. Do you?
0: Last time I was at Costco, I think it was $3.97.
1: Damn. So, what? That's expensive.
0: You've not been paying attention.
1: That is correct.
0: Yes, she's not feeling the pain at the pump.
1: Well, I am. It's one of those things. You need it regardless.
0: That's true. YouGov looked at gas station rankings, which show that gas station stops have actually become an intentional consumer decision. I want to go to a particular gas station for certain reasons. Nationally, Shell led the way, but they followed that up by 7-Eleven, Exxon Mobil, Circle K. But here's the thing. What people are looking for when they choose a gas station is not just the price of it, but it's also like the convenience store that they've got inside. People are looking increasingly more at just where's the cheap place to get gas and a little more of, well, if we're going to stop,
1: sure,
0: where do I want to stop and

0: go inside of and feel like it's well appointed. It's got anything I might need. And the bathrooms aren't going to feel like some sort of a crime took place in here. They'll be well kept. You know, Donna, when you're on a road trip, isn't stopping at a gas station legitimately fun? When you pull over to a cool rest stop that's big, you're like,
1: I like rest stops.
0: Let's take a little time here, see what they got. That would kind of make for an interesting YouTube series.
1: Yes.
0: The best gas station / rest stops.
1: Kind of like dive bar, you know, or dive restaurants, you know, drive-ins, dive-ins and thingies.
0: You got it. Shout out to Guy Fieri.

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1: We like to play a game every day. It's called Whose Voice Is It Anyway? We hope that you play along as well. To find out today's clue, we will send it over to producer Stormer.
2: For today's clue, for today's voice, I am looking for this actress who is tied with Cloris Leachman, Julia Louis-Dreyfus, and Jean Smart for the most Emmy wins for acting.
3: Ooh.
2: Yeah.
3: That's a good clue. Mm-hmm.
2: By the way, that number is 8. I'll give you that number.
3: Oh,
2: so.
3: Wow.
1: Okay. Well, okay. Donna, you are trailing in this game.
3: Alrighty. Oh, yeah.
1: Why don't you start our bidding?
3: Okay, I can name that voice in 9 seconds.
1: I can name that voice in 6 seconds.
3: Oh, yeah?
1: Yes.
3: I can name it in 4 seconds.
1: In 4, you say?
3: Yeah, you know I can.
1: I name it in 3.
3: Oh, I can name it in 2.
1: Decisions. I can name that voice in 1 second.
3: Whoa. Stop.
1: Oh, you played the slide whistle. That hurt my feelings, and so I'm going to play.
3: Name that voice.
1: Here we go.
2: All right, Steve, you I'll make it a fat second. Don't worry. You have 1 second to name this voice.
4: I'm very proud of you.
1: Okay.
3: I think I know it.
1: I certainly know the face. I just now need to gather her name. Can I have you say less right now, Donna?
3: I know it.
1: Hey, Donna.
3: I think I know it.
1: She is the mom in Juno. She is really great.
3: How long are we going to get
1: her? She's taller. Stay out of this, Donna. Oh, I know this woman. Hmm. I can't get her name.
3: She had her own sitcom on TV with Anna Faris. Mm-hmm.
1: Mm-hmm. Yes. We're thinking of the same exact person. The same exact person. Oprah Winfrey, finally.
2: All right. You're locking in the voice as Oprah Winfrey. Here is the voice for a couple more seconds.
4: A lot of challenges as an actress, and you met them, and but I have to tell you, I'm not.
3: Let's give him initials.
1: Please.
3: Okay. Because we know it's wrong.
2: Okay.
3: Right?
2: And I know you know, Donna, who this is based off the clues you were giving him. So, Steve, here are the initials. AJ.
1: Allison Janney.
2: That is the voice of Allison Janney. Here's the voice again.
4: Everything that you do as an actress, and this
3: she's
4: is,
3: so
4: is
3: good,
4: not one of those.
3: Yeah. Versatile, such a...
1: Yeah, she's good. She is the sort of actress when cast in a movie or a show, it's elevated as a result.
3: Yeah, she could do comedy, she could do drama, she can do it all.
1: Yeah.
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5: We've got plenty of issues out there with these wet roads, so listen up. You do have westbound 275. It's completely shut down at 747. They're diverting all the traffic off onto 747. Traffic is backed up bumper to bumper all the way back to just close to Wenton Road. You also might want to use just Ronald Reagan to avoid those delays there this morning. Southbound 71, you have an accident right around Stewart. Traffic is backed up solid all the way back to right around Kenwood. Westbound 32, you have an accident at Olive Branch Stonelick Road. Northbound 275 on the east side of the loop, you've got an accident right around Beachmont there, so watch for slowing traffic. Northbound 71-75, it is a slow go. It's pretty much bumper to bumper from just north of Buttermilk into downtown. And you have an accident southbound on 48 near Lebanon Road. Traffic is brought to you by Metro. Football season is back, and Metro has the best seat in the house. Hand off your game day commute at go-metro.com. I'm Denise Johnson. That's your traffic.
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8: 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Sherrod Brown voted with Biden, 97%. Schumer, 95. Bernie Sanders, 92. That was the Democrat Party he joined 50 years ago. But times have changed. 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And Sherrod Brown will fall in line. 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
2: This is

0: Okay, more than 8,000 Michigan residents who recently applied for a new driver's license got an ID back in the mail with a photo of a stranger. They all also had the same birth date, January 12th, 1967. Another mistake, the real name is not listed on the back. It just has the dummy text, last name, first name,
1: oh, no.
0: Middle. And then, before you feel bad for the guy in everyone's photo, who's now on thousands of IDs, state officials say it's a generic image, like a stock photo that comes like with picture frames. Not like an unlucky guy from Michigan. The Secretary of State blamed the error on a vendor and said they're now mailing out the correct IDs. But that would be so funny to see that.
2: I want it to be a full family on a decorative log, you know?
0: Yes, like posing for their Christmas photo.
2: That would be fun.
0: A decorative log. You mean like a tree that fell?
2: Yeah, I guess. I don't know. You know how like you go and they take you into swampy places and stuff? The photographers are like a little deeper, and then you're like, okay, we're sitting in this marsh now.
0: Right.

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1: You know I don't follow celebrity relationships. Anytime I read an article about it, I learn, oh my gosh, they broke up. They were together? I had no idea. I suppose I knew this at some point, although I don't know if I've ever known how to pronounce Brad Pitt's girlfriend's name. I'll give it a shot. Inez de Ramon?
2: I think that's right.
1: Well, Brad Pitt recently was talking with an entertainment outlet because he was there for the premiere. He's got a new movie that is coming out that people are excited about called Heart of the Beast. And so he was in Nashville during the premiere and someone said, hey, we heard you were at Travis Kelce and Taylor Swift's wedding. And is it true? We heard like you lost track of your girlfriend at some point. And it was cool. Brad Pitt said two things. First of all, he did lose her for a moment on the dance floor. You can imagine it was crowded. But he said, it's never too long before you're walking through. You can always tell like the person who lost their person.
2: Sure. It's like someone in a parking lot who's looking for their car.
1: Exactly. He said he looked for the helpers. There were helpers on the dance floor. People just pointing like, hey, she went that way. Like, keep going over there.
2: Oh, funny.
1: But regarding the wedding itself, and he lost her, you know, it was a no phone rule at the wedding. So he couldn't text her and say, hey, where are you now? But regarding the wedding itself and the whole event, Brad Pitt said, let me tell you, that was such an amazing night. I think we were there 10 hours, maybe 12.
2: What?
1: He said it was so thoughtful and well planned and really moving and great fun.
2: Wow.
1: That's Brad Pitt's review of Travis and Taylor's wedding.
2: Wow, that's good to know.
1: And he did find his girlfriend who he temporarily lost on the dance floor. And so all is well there. And she was with him at the premiere of his new movie also.
2: I'm impressed that he was on the dance floor considering what was just said about him being a bad dancer.
1: No, that was Brad Pitt saying it about George Clooney.
2: Oh, Clooney, that's right. Vice versa.
1: Yes.
2: Okay.
1: But I don't think Brad Pitt's much of a dancer. I think that in most cases, if you get to a super handsome point or you're like a stunningly gorgeous woman, you shouldn't be able to dance well. There should
2: agree.
1: Be limits.
2: That's right.
1: Everybody gets their own share.
2: Yeah, like
1: things.
2: You're good at this, but we're going to make you bad at this.
1: No, I think people would see us and think they must be good dancers. I bet you they can dance, though. I have a feeling.
2: They're wrong about me.
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3: We've been dealing with an accident northbound on 275 on the east side of the loop right around Beachmont Avenue. Traffic right now is backed up to 5 Mile, but they have completely shut that down. You also have been dealing with an accident westbound on 32 at Olive Branch Stonelick Road. Traffic is backed up to North Riverside. We still have eastbound 275 in the upper part of the loop at 747. It is shut down. All that traffic is being diverted off onto 747. You're backed up pretty solid all the way back to close to Wenton. I would use Ronald Reagan to 75 to avoid those delays this morning. You do have some slow traffic south 75 right at that Ronald Reagan merge. We had an earlier accident southbound on 71 right around Stewart. They've cleared that. Those delays are easing up. Northbound 71, 75 is slow go already from Buttermilk to the river, and northbound 471 slowing down from Memorial into downtown. Traffic is brought to you by Metro. Football season is back, and Metro has the best seat in the house. Hand off your game day commute at go-metro.com. I'm Denise Johnson. That's your traffic.
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16: Well, we've got a flood watch in effect until noon today. You've got some thunderstorms out there early this morning with temps in the mid-70s. It's going to be cloudy with the scattered thunderstorms that are possible through the afternoon around lunchtime there. And then today, you're going to see a high in the low 80s. Now, tonight, that all should clear out. It's going to be a cloudy afternoon. You'll see peaks of sunshine coming out. But for high school football, you're going to have sea temperatures right around 80 and then the low overnight of 65. Saturday is going to be partly cloudy with chance of afternoon thunderstorms and a high of 84. Sunday, you're going to see more scattered thunderstorms with a high of 87. I'm Denise Johnson, and that's your weather on Mix 94.9.
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1: Several scientific studies have shown.
0: And here with their findings are study buddies.
2: The perfect nerd couple.
0: Donna and Steve.
3: I am going to tell you, Steve, since you've been on my case for this information for so long, who spends the most time on OnlyFans?
4: Let the conversation begin.
5: All right, okay.
3: You're going to be surprised by this, I think. It is North Dakota, followed by Nevada, Colorado, West Virginia, no shock there.
5: Mountain Mama.
3: Arizona, Illinois, Washington, Iowa, New Hampshire, and New Mexico.
5: I saw the study and I thought it was pretty poorly written.
3: Okay. North Dakota has a bunch of pervs living there. Okay, so there we go. That's all you need to know. I started looking up, like, what are celebrities doing on OnlyFans?
5: Yeah, is it all, like, weird stuff? Or some of them, like, hey, here's an old script and I'm going to read it with you and tell you a story.
3: Some actors and actresses and musicians, like, they share behind-the-scenes footage from things like music videos. They host live Q&As. They clear up rumors. But then you've got, like, someone like Lily Allen, who joined the platform to strictly sell photos of her feet after a pedicurist told her she had nice feet. And then later on, she revealed she earns more from foot photos than from her Spotify music streams. There's a lot of foot fetish stuff going on. Top celebrities can make anywhere from $1 million in a single day to upwards of $20 million a month.
5: Can I show you? My foot is out right now.
3: Oh, can I see it?
5: Do you want to see it?
3: Sure, I'll see it. How much was it going to cost me?
5: No, this is a freebie.
3: Oh, great. That's how you get hooked.
5: Are you watching?
3: Yes.
5: You see me?
3: Yes.
5: Stormer, put that up straight. Is there something stuck on there?
3: Steve, you should just go get a pedicure. Right now.
5: No, that's not going to fix it.
3: You got some stuff on the bottom of your feet. I don't know what's going on there.
5: Here's my other one. Okay. Describe it, Donna.
3: It looks a little damp.
5: You always
3: on
5: say
3: the
5: that.
3: Bottom. They look damp.
5: I did see a video of my foot, and honest to God, the one where I have a bunion in my right foot, it is crazy how bent it looks.
3: Yeah.
5: It's unfortunate.
3: It's okay. You know what? You have other nice qualities.
5: Yeah, I guess.

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2: Hi.
3: What is up?
2: Nothing. What is up with you?
3: Not a thing is up with me.
2: Oh, hey, look, Storm is wearing a baseball cap.
4: Look at me go.
2: I think a hat is like a producer perk. It feels like producers should wear hats.
4: I didn't get much sleep last night. I had some weird dreams.
3: Oh, well, tell us about it.
4: You two were involved, as a matter of fact. We were coming back from commercial break, and you two were nowhere to be found. I had to riff a little bit. But for whatever reason, I stopped dead in my tracks, and the words wouldn't come out, and so I went to commercial break.
2: Oh, no.
4: It was really, really scary. I thought it was real. Then I woke up, and...
2: You know, if it makes you feel any better, Stormer, when I was in fifth grade, I was doing some kind of a presentation in front of my class, and I had said something, and it got like a laugh out of the room, and I started laughing too, and then for whatever reason, out of nowhere, I became extremely embarrassed
3: and
2: anxious.
3: Started
2: crying and ran out to the bathroom. And hey, Donna?
3: Wait, what grade?
2: What part? I was in fifth grade.
3: Okay, sorry.
2: And I ran out crying. The fact that that just got a guffaw out of you. Anyway... At any rate, then I went down to the bathroom, and as fate would have it, when you have my skin complexion of Irish Scottish lineage, you get very red. And I was like red and splotchy and hivey, and I was like, I can't even go back in there. Wow, that laughter, though, was actually frightening. I'm writing that down in my journal of potential clues that she might be a serial killer. I have to update it.
3: Oh, me? Yeah. But wait a minute.
2: I don't like how this went.
3: Did you go back into the classroom? And if so, what happened?
2: I don't remember what the return to the room was like, stuff like that. I mean, I ended up graduating from high school, so clearly I must have re-entered the education system.
3: Okay, this wasn't in high school, though. You were 10.
2: I was in fifth grade!
3: Okay, close. I mean, you were only 4 years away from high school.
2: Yes.
3: Okay.
2: Cool.
3: All right, bye-bye.
2: What in the world? You know what you would not make a good one of? And there's a list, but for this conversation, a therapist. The kid's on the couch, and I felt nervous, and I don't know. What are you talking about, you doofus? They were laughing for you. Oh, get your crap together.
3: Well, you know
2: that'd be
3: what,
2: good,
3: Steve?
2: The Jersey therapist, like a real straight talker. That's a good character.
3: I am sorry that you had to go through that, and obviously you're still carrying the trauma.
2: You're a trauma mocker.
3: I'm sorry.
2: Donna.
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5: We still have northbound 275 closed at 125. It's basically a parking lot right now from right around 5 Mile. And you still have that accident as well if you're heading westbound on 32 at Olive Branch Stoneleck Road with some long delays there. You have an accident or a broken down vehicle southbound on 75 just before downtown, right at 71. They've got the right lane blocked. Traffic is backed up to Hopple. You've got slow traffic eastbound on Ronald Reagan from 275 over to Wenton. South 75 through the Lachlan split, north 75 from Mitchell to town. In Kentucky, northbound 71-75, you're on and off your brakes from Turfway as you're heading towards the river. And northbound 471 is a slow go from Southgate into downtown. Traffic is brought to you by Metro. Football season is back, and Metro has the best seat in the house. Hand off your game day commute at go-metro.com. I'm Denise Johnson. That's your traffic.
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11: 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Bernie Sanders, 92%. 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
5: Well, we've got a flood watch in effect until noon today. You've got some thunderstorms out there early this morning with temps in the mid-70s. It's going to be cloudy with the scattered thunderstorms that are possible through the afternoon around lunchtime there. And then today, you're going to see a high in the low 80s. Now, tonight, that all should clear out. It's going to be a cloudy afternoon. You'll see peaks of sunshine coming out. But for high school football, you're going to see temperatures right around 80 and then the low overnight of 70. 65. Saturday is going to be partly cloudy with chance of afternoon thunderstorms and a high of 84. Sunday, you're going to see more scattered thunderstorms with a high of 87. I'm Denise Johnson, and that's your weather on Mix 94.9.
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0: Hey, Steve, there is so much going on in Cincinnati this weekend.
1: Tons.
0: So many things.
1: Yeah, we want you to get out, have a little fun in and around Cincinnati this weekend. We'll give you some things. How about happening on a Saturday, the City Flea? That's going to be going down at Washington Park from 10 a.m. until 4 p.m. You can shop local makers, vintage art, even get a little food in over the Rhine.
0: All right, well, how about this? Tacos and Tequila Festival. That's also happening this Saturday at Thomas More Stadium in Florence. That starts at 1:30 p.m. The announced lineup includes T.I., Genuine, Trina, and more.
1: Jeez Louise. All right, let's do something of a decidedly different tone. How about some fall craft shows? 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
0: Love it. Love it. 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
1: Oh, and one more. What about the Murder Mystery Cruise, Murder and the Great Steamboat Race? Donna, it had you at murder, didn't it?
0: Murder.
1: Oh, this is so fun. BB Riverboats on the Ohio River is where this is happening, an adult night out or group outing choice. How fun. So those are your options.
0: There you go. Go do something. Get out there.
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0: Travis Kelce was named as a victim in a Ponzi scheme. And the guy behind the scheme, I believe, is actually in prison at this point or has been sentenced to 11 years, I think. 11 years in prison, and he has to pay victims over $30 million in restitution. So Travis Kelce was an investor in his capital investment company.
1: Yeah, venture capital.
0: Venture capital. Thank you for that.
1: Love it.
0: And the Justice Department announced that the guy involved, a 38-year-old, is going to prison. He did plead guilty to 3 counts of wire fraud. What he did was he took $35 million from investors and then only invested $10 million. Prosecutors accused him of running a Ponzi scheme, using money from new investors to repay older investors and also to live an extravagant lifestyle. So he, put 99% of his clients' money into one single investment. And then when the value of this company declined, he didn't tell them. And then he claimed that they were profiting. So, a typical Ponzi scheme,
1: yes,
0: right?
1: Yes, this is Bernie Madoff.
0: Yeah, so hopefully he didn't get burned too badly. There were other celebrities involved in it as well who had given this guy their money.

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1: Okay, we've got more changes when it comes to airport security. We had talked not too long ago about a pilot program where approved non-ticketed visitors to an airport are allowed to pass through security so they can wait with friends and family at the gate.
2: Well, now, some talk that I think could impact a lot more people.
1: That's right.
2: Potentially removing the restriction on water bottles going through security.
1: This
2: has been a source of frustration for a lot of travelers who are like chugging, or sometimes they're just like pitching a whole bottle of water. 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
1: Right.
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1: Okay, and here's what happens for me personally. I have an American Express card that pays it. So it gets charged, and then before I get the bill, it gets credited for that amount. I don't understand why, or what the relationship is, or what the benefit is to Amex.
2: It helps them get more customers, because that's viewed as an extra perk. It's attracting people. It's a marketing cost to get more people.
1: Thank you for explaining that.
2: You're welcome, Donna. And I know that you actually knew that, but you were just throwing that out there for conversation.
1: I just thought it went a little deeper than that, because it seems kind of like a pain in the you-know-what to be like, okay, it's charged, I have to remember to credit it, and I don't know. It's something that they have to keep track of, but they have robots for that, so
2: it's robots,
1: whatever.
2: Donna.
1: Whatever. Yeah.
2: They'll be okay.
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3: Well, guys, we're still dealing with that closure on northbound 275 at 125. Looks like traffic is still getting onto the roadway there, but you are backed up all the way back to 5 Mile right now with bumper-to-bumper traffic, even on the ramp. You also still have that accident westbound on 32 at Olive Branch Stonelick Road over in that same kind of area on the east side. It looks like they cleared the accident we had on southbound 75. Now, that was just before downtown. Traffic, though, is still heavy from 74. Now you have an accident northbound 71, 75, right around 5th Street, blocking the left lane. Traffic was already slow, but now you're bumper to bumper all the way back to 275. You also have heavy traffic south 75 through the Lachlan split, and then still a little slow traffic northbound on 471 from Grand into downtown. Traffic is brought to you by Metro. Football season is back, and Metro has the best seat in the house. Hand off your game day commute at go-metro.com. I'm Denise Johnson. That's your traffic.
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3: Well, we've got a flood watch in effect until noon today. You've got some thunderstorms out there early this morning with temps in the mid-70s. It's going to be cloudy with a scatter.

0: tonight.
1: If you stay at somebody's house, is it your responsibility? An overnight guest, let's say it's one night, maybe two. Is it your responsibility to strip the bed? Leave it all in a little pile on the middle of the bed?
2: I would say, personally, people do that at my house and it kind of bugs me.
1: Why?
2: The reason is, if I don't feel like doing the laundry and remaking the bed that day, I'd rather have the bed look nice and then I have it like, okay, before so-and-so comes over, I have to strip in the bed and wash the sheets.
1: Yeah, I agree with that.
2: It kind of irritates me. Like, even at the cabin, like, people would be like, okay, I stripped the... If you're going to strip the bed, then you need to make the bed. You need to remake the bed. Don't just strip it and leave me with the bare mattress.
1: Oh, my gosh, Donna.
2: Yeah.
1: Wow. All these rules just to stay at your place. I'd be too afraid, I think, of you.
2: I would just say, just please make the bed with the existing sheets and covers and let me know that you just remade it, or just leave it and I'll remake the bed. What do you do?
1: I think that the right thing to say there would just be like, not just whatever they want to do is okay.
2: Or ask the owner, say, hey, do you want me to strip the bed or just remake it?
1: Yeah, they could do that. But if they left it unmade, things in a ball or whatever, I don't know. I'm just sort of an open-hearted toward guests, I guess. We're different that way. No, but yeah, make sure that you obey every rule that Donna lays out before you come to her place.
2: I love it.

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2: This hour is getting piggy with it. 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
1: Coffee helps, but great music helps even more.

0: Tom Cruise just did his first GQ shoot in 20 years. For the first time in 20 years, GQ cover shoot.
1: Wow.
0: In this article, you will find out that Tom cares so much about the art of filmmaking that he has made a 6-hour instructional video about screen acting to mentor young actors. Let me go out on a limb here and say 6 hours might be about 5 hours too long.
2: What? No, but what if you do it in chunks? Hour one, see what we've learned, try the techniques. I'd be actually interested to see what he says in this.
0: Well, he went on to say, he said, it's very basic. It's something to have people understand, just to have a different concept of the lenses and what the lens is, what the frame is. The same way an actor on stage would, you know, look into like blocking and things like that, but look at it in the development of cinema, where it started, what the frame means, and how to understand that frame. He said that it's just different layers of storytelling and structure, but I don't know. He sounds real intense.
2: Yes. I think he'd be interesting to talk to for a while because he would really lean into the conversation.
0: He does. That's true. That is true. You're right. He seems like he would give you his full attention.
2: I will say there was it felt a little clickbaity, like up on GQ's interview that they're doing with him. The title on the video reads, Tom Cruise, why he doesn't do interviews and why he agreed to this one. And then the quote of the caption that they have is, I don't talk about this. And I get it. That's creative to do. But you think he's going to address, I don't do interviews because people are going to be asking questions that I don't want to answer about my faith, about my family, about whatever. And instead, it was a big word salad-y kind of an answer.
0: I tell you what, the cover is a little thirsty.
2: That's what everybody's doing now, though.
0: By the way, Tom Cruise, the Digger movie, Popcorn Bucket, looks pretty cool. It's a boot.
2: When's Digger come out? We have a release date on that. October 2nd.
0: October 2nd.
2: Is that right?
0: Very soon.
2: Jeez Louise.
0: That's our movie.

0: What's up? It is Donna and Steve. Here's a high five to prove we're in the studio together. That was fun to do.
1: Dang.
0: Hey, Donna,
1: what?
0: The throwback lunchbox theme, I love. And I love them all. I love the throwback lunchbox in general. But we've got a pumpkin spice playlist.
1: Oh, yes,
0: I know, you're more of a, what do you love? You want butter, corn, or what's your flavor?
1: No, butterscotch.
0: Okay, yeah.
1: Okay, but I get it. We're doing fall,
0: yes,
1: right?
0: Yeah.
1: So, Monday, September 22nd marks the first day of fall, even though Mother Nature is, you know, still having a hot flash.
0: Yeah, she does need to chill out a bit.
1: So, Mix 94.9 is celebrating with a special pumpkin spice playlist. 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
0: So, here's how it works on a Friday. From noon until 1, we're going to kick off the season with all the fall vibes. 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
1: Now, you could score a $50 Big B Coffee gift card.
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1: I like that. You could get your Pumpkin Spice.
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1: see,
0: Love
1: I
0: by UB40.
1: Okay. Everything Falls Apart, Dog's Eye View.
0: What about Free Fallin' by Tom Petty?
1: Or how about Waterfalls
0: by TLC? I think you get it. So anyway, listen along, throwback vibes. It's going to feel good. We're going to all conjure up long-lasting fall weather, because that's how meteorology works, everyone.
1: Who knew?
0: You can manifest it. I'll have this sucker snowing by sundown. Excuse me, I'm going to go manifest, Donna.
1: All right, fine. 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

0: By the way, I think we should go see that movie.
1: You're meaning Digger?
0: Yeah, I think as a show, that should be our next movie.
1: I'm going to need you to do a critical piece of research first.
0: Oh?
1: Is there nudity? Because if so,
0: I would never
1: in my life. Anytime I'm with you, I want us to just believe that the human and man and the human male and female bodies are just Ken dolls and Barbies.
0: I agree.
1: Listen. Oh, I'm sorry, guys, that I'm talking from my scars. I invited my family and my friend Nate to all go together to see Cold Mountain with Jude Law. I thought it was going to be a story about the mountains and Jude Law. I did not think a table would be used not for eating.
0: I am seeing on IMDb sex and nudity, violence and gore, profanity, alcohol, drugs, smoking, fighting, intense scenes. What if we went to see it together, but you sat two rows back?
1: I don't even want to walk out of there knowing we've both seen these things in a room. What's up with all you perverts out there? Like, are you guys getting together and watching a movie and then there's like a prolonged sex scene and you're in a room with other human beings? And are you not weirded out by that shared communal experience?
0: I wouldn't even watch that with a lover, because I'd be looking at him going, don't get any ideas.
1: As he starts to put his chainmail on while watching Game of Thrones. What do you mean? I always wear this. Back upstairs, change and come back.

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1: How about dogs when they go to the bathroom in a house? They're like, all right, I think.
2: Yeah, right.
1: All right, nobody's going to let me out. Then I am going to, if you'll excuse me.
2: I think.
1: And they go. That's crazy.
2: I think it's the equivalent of not making it to the restroom in time at, I don't know, TJ Maxx one time.
1: Ma'am, are you going to be purchasing the clothes that you're wearing? Yes, please, all of them, please. Including the bathtub.
2: And if I could get a plastic bag, that'd be great. Yeah, I think that's what happens with the dogs. I think it gets like, uh-oh.
1: Mm-hmm.
2: Nobody's here to let me out. I've got, what are my choices?
1: Yeah, probably.
2: It's a whole sitch.
1: I saw a dog go into the bathroom the other day on the side of the road. It was crazy. I've never seen a dog do it before. I'm gonna demonstrate it for you on the ground. Okay.
2: Right now? Okay, everybody. Okay, here comes Steve.
1: It was a lady dog. Okay. Presumably, because it didn't just like lift one leg.
2: Okay.
1: And it went like this.
2: Okay, so,
1: Describe this.
2: It's like full yoga pose.
1: Yeah, it's like
2: it's on its stomach. Its legs are sprawled out.
1: Yeah, its back legs like went almost flat, straight out behind it, so that if it was a boy dog, and I think it was a girl dog, but if it was a boy dog, its hose would have been touching the ground. It was so aggressive.
2: How do you know
1: looking.
2: That that's what it was doing?
1: I'm just presuming. Like, it didn't look like a stretch. Like, it was in a held position, and both my daughter and I were like, did you just see what that dog was doing?
2: That's crazy.
3: Isn't that position literally called downward dog in yoga?
2: Maybe.
1: No. I think, well, because my head was arched up. Downward dog, I think, is when your butt is in the sky and then your head is down.
2: Oh, okay.
1: Like when a dog does that stretch, you know, in the morning.
2: So this dog was basically lying on its stomach, sprawled out.
1: Almost, but like peeing. It was crazy to see. And it was a very, what appeared to be, like, educated dog. Didn't look like some street rat.
2: Got it.
1: Highfalutin.
2: Well, that's crazy.
1: I know, man.
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6: 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Bernie Sanders, 92%. 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
17: Well, we've got a flood watch in effect until noon today. You've got some thunderstorms out there early this morning with temps in the mid-70s. It's going to be cloudy with the scattered thunderstorms that are possible through the afternoon around lunchtime there. And then today, you're going to see a high in the low 80s. Now, tonight, that all should clear out. It's going to be a cloudy afternoon. You'll see peaks of sunshine coming out. But for high school football, you're going to have sea temperatures right around 80 and then the low overnight of 65. Saturday is going to be partly cloudy with a chance of afternoon thunderstorms and a high of 84. Sunday, you're going to see more scattered thunderstorms with a high of 87. I'm Denise Johnson, and that's your weather on Mix 94.9.
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0: I think that once the leaves start changing color,
1: okay,
0: that's an okay time. Because okay, Halloween decor is also kind of fall-ish.
1: Yes, it can also be, it can move into Thanksgiving, pumpkins, scarecrows, all that stuff, right? I have a neighbor who said, it's too early to get pumpkins, right? And I go, well, I don't know. I see them everywhere.
0: I think it's not too early to get them if you want to have them as decor. It's certainly too early to cut into them.
1: Got it. Thank you.
0: But yeah, I like a nice... When you see someone's steps and they have like different sized pumpkins and they've got the warty gourds, the little gourds, the misshapen ones, the ones that kind of look like cashews and stuff.
1: Yeah.
0: And then you also have big round orange pumpkins, maybe a white pumpkin here or there.
1: Yeah, and then some hay, you know, sticking up.
0: Yeah, they'll like tie it in the middle.
1: Yeah, it's
0: some
1: so
0: people
1: nice.
0: Are so crafty.
1: They really are.
0: I'm going to get you a sign for your dining room that says gather. I know it's just you.
1: I know, and I'm like, Donna's here like, I
0: anybody?
1: Am. I'm gathered. Thank you.
0: Hello?
1: Does anyone ever sit here?

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1: Spider-Man Brand New Day is officially,
2: kind of,
1: the most successful movie in the history of the United States box office.
3: Is it that good?
1: It is the all-time highest grossing movie ever in the United States. It has made, and counting, $936.773 million. That broke the record, which had been held by Star Wars Episode 7, The Force Awakens, came out in 2015. That had $936.6 million. Also, Spider-Man Brand New Day, number 3 on the global box office chart with $2.45 billion. Avatar still holding the number 1 spot with $2.9 billion. And Avengers Endgame in second place with about $2.8 billion. But that's a really, really big number, man.
3: That's a huge number. I just can't believe that many people like that kind of movie.
1: You know why? Because it's not, I've been trying to tell you this. Some of these superhero movies aren't, you're thinking, boom, zap, pow,
3: no,
1: all that.
3: I've seen Joker.
1: This is not that.
3: Okay.
1: Yeah, that is sort of a standalone.
3: Okay.
1: But the point is, they're great stories. And they're well done, and there's a gazillion dollars pumped into these things. They're well acted. I was always sort of taken by, from the time that Avengers came out, from that first one, I thought it would be a take yourself kind of seriously nerdy movie.
3: Yeah.
1: And it felt self-aware. It felt comedic. The writing's really good. The plot always moves. And these Spider-Man movies, I haven't seen this one. The first three that Tom Holland was in, awesome.
3: You would love it. Wow. All right.
1: You should watch.
3: Should I start with the first one?
1: You absolutely should.
3: Okay.
1: You need to start with the first one, Spider-Man
3: Homecoming.
1: Just look it up chronologically. I'm sure sometime, I'm surprised this hasn't already happened. Maybe when it comes out on streaming. The Hollywood Reporter or People, someone's going to put out an article of how best to watch the Spider-Man franchise. Chronologically is what they'll tell you, which is great.
3: Gotta love that. Okay, congratulations to them. That's awesome.
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3: 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Schumer, 95%. Bernie Sanders, 92%. 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SLF PAC is responsible for the content of this ad.
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1: Yeah, our Workplace of the Week this week is with Lori Wall. She's the founder and instructor at Spanish on the Fly in Ludlow, Kentucky, just on Elm Avenue. So thank you so much, Lori, for listening to us while you're in the office, while you and your team are hard at work over there. She says she would not survive without her marketing specialist, Gwyneth. So a special shout out to Gwyneth on our Workplace of the Week and Lori Wall and the entire team at Spanish on the Fly. Thank you so much for listening to Mix 94.9. 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

0: 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Thanks for having us on this morning. Hey, coming up at 12, our throwback lunchbox, all your favorite throwbacks from the 80s and 90s. A special playlist today I got set up for you, the Pumpkin Spice playlist, because Monday marks the first day of fall, and we are celebrating our special Pumpkin Spice playlist. 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

So it's National Cheeseburger Day, and for a limited time, Wendy's is bringing back their iconic yellow packaging, like from the 90s. Disappeared some years ago. 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

0: on your Mix 94.9 app coming up here in just a few minutes. Got a chance for you to win a gift card to Big B Coffee with our throwback lunchbox, our pumpkin spice playlist. Monday's the first day of fall, official. So, yeah, we've got that on the way here at 12. Also, another chance for you to win $1,000. That's coming up next. Anybody who knows me knows I love Chipotle. 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

0: 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Falling. Because fall officially starts on Monday, the 22nd. Our Pumpkin Spice playlist this hour is a ton of throwbacks, also bringing in the fall vibes. 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

Wrapping up summer here as Monday is the first day of fall. So our Pumpkin Spice playlist is on this afternoon with Mix 94.9. I'm Freddie Mac. Thank you for having us on this afternoon. And we got a chance for you to win on the Mix 94.9 app a gift card to Big B Coffee. You want to have your first Pumpkin Spice of the year? You can do that at Big B Coffee. Oh, they got a slew of other choices, but just in case. Tap this track

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0: That's a song that's going to be stuck in my head the rest of the day, and that's I'm okay with it. 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The dictionary, dictionary.com added some terms and words to the dictionary. So I-Y-K-Y-K, and it's weird when you say it out loud or trying to spell it, but it's if you know, you know. That's in the dictionary now. Goated, lost in the sauce. And a couple of acronyms as well, like I said, if you know, you know, ELI5, like explain like I'm five. In other words, make it really simple for me. And yeah, you would have, if I had the definition in front of me, I would have been at a loss here.
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Mix 94.9, thank you for letting us be a part of your Friday. I'm Freddie Mac. And yeah, Monday's the first day of fall, but chance of shower is going to be like 86. So it ain't going to be feeling that fall-like. Maybe not till the end of next week on Mix 94.9. I never meant to call.

Each week, somebody's going to win $1,000. We had a winner last week. She won her grand. It was Christy in Covington. So be like Christy. Enter your code words on the Mix 94.9 app this hour. 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W-I-N. That's the code word for getting piggy with it. Thanks to Superior Credit Union. Awarding you money just for listening is essentially what's going on here. Coming up after 2, another shot at that cash.

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0: I fell off Grey's Anatomy years ago, but I know there's people that are still going hard. The upcoming 23rd season of Grey's Anatomy, that's going to be out on October 15th, Thursday, October 15th, season 23 of Grey's Anatomy. They already dropped the new teaser yesterday with kind of a preview of what's coming up this season. Whoa. All right. You got to check that out. I think I might be back on the Grey's Anatomy train after watching that on Mix 94.9.
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3: 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When Washington Democrats needed Brown's vote, he gave it every time. 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
1: A big what-up to everybody over at Spanish on the Fly in Ludlow, Lori, and Gwyneth. 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
3: Well, your afternoon starting out slow in northern Kentucky, northbound 71, 75. You're on and off your brakes from right around Kentucky 18, heading all the way to the river, moving 45, 50 miles an hour at spots. Southbound 75, slow just at the Ronald Reagan merge. And then from Ezard Charles as you're heading into northern Kentucky, northbound 75, you're slow from Mitchell on up to town. Traffic is brought to you by Metro. Football season is back, and Metro has the best seat in the house. Hand off your game day commute at go-metro.com. I'm Denise Johnson. That's your traffic.
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8: 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When Washington Democrats needed Brown's vote, he gave it. Every time. Sherrod Brown voted with Biden, 97%. Schumer, 95. Bernie Sanders, 92. That was the Democrat Party he joined 50 years ago. But times have changed. 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They're not asking for your vote. 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And Sherrod Brown will fall in line. 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

There you go. 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My goal with this segment, I hope that by the end of the year, I'm going to set a deadline. They always say that's important. You got to set the deadline. Is to get somebody an entire day off work because they got their business mentioned here on Mix 94.9. So, like, go ahead and nominate your business. We'll give a shout out. 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

0: 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Always looking for good stuff going on in the world. And I love good proposals. Not the ones that, you know, set forests on fire, flood things. In this case, we go to London. A guy named James was like, I want to propose to my girlfriend Paige, and I want to do it in a special place. So how about a diving with sharks experience at the aquarium? Now, they do things like this at a number of aquariums where you can sometimes, you know, swim with certain things. A Newport Aquarium, doesn't they do like the volunteer one? Like if you volunteer, you can like scrub the tanks and you get to swim with a fish while you're volunteering. Well, he got in touch with the aquarium and was like, hey, can I use a sign during this dive? So they separated the couple from the rest of the group during the dive. Somebody brought the sign into the tank. He got down on the sandy bottom of the aquarium floor and proposed with the engagement ring, I'd like to point out, firmly tied to his wrist. She gave the okay hand signal for divers. He said he was a little nervous that a shark was going to eat the ring. Is that something that was in play? Do sharks eat metal? Got to go Google that. That's what's making me smile here on Mix 94.9.
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2: You have an accident reported southbound on 75 right around Union Center. Watch for some slowing traffic in the area there. You got a broken down vehicle westbound on Ronald Reagan just around Plainfield. They've got the right lane blocked. You also have an accident in Kentucky, southbound 71, 75 right around Dixie Highway. I don't see any delays there. You do have some slow traffic northbound 71, 75 from right around 42 on and off up to 275, then slowing down around Dixie to the river. South 75, you are slow through the Lachlan split, then from Ezra Charles into Kentucky. North 75 from Mitchell on up to town. North 71, you're a little slow between the lateral and Red Bank, and South 71 from Reading into downtown. 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Football season is back, and Metro has the best seat in the house. 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I'm Denise Johnson. That's your traffic.
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949's nonstop mega mix continues with an hour of uninterrupted music to get you out of work and a little closer to the weekend. Fox 19 now says, could you see some rain this weekend and maybe some storms tomorrow? 87. Hot on Sunday, a high of 90, and then fall is here. Monday, a high of just 73. Tuesday, Wednesday, Thursday, highs in the mid-60s.

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0: 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Always looking for good stuff going on in the world. I'm J.A. Cruz, and I saw this video yesterday. First, I had to go confirm it was real. It wasn't some like crazy AI stuff. And it is real because the New York Post talked about a 90-pound golden retriever named Nash who got up when he heard some commotion by the front door. That is because some guy walked into their home in San Diego. Looks like he was trying to break in there. And unfortunately, Nash really didn't do anything. He just kept bringing his toys to the burglar. And the people that owned him were like, yeah, we always thought he would bark at people, but he did the exact opposite in this case. Not the greatest guard dog. He said he was just making sure this guy was safe and was well cared for with a lot of toys. In fact, when police showed up, because they had the security system, they were actually watching this break-in live on their streaming security app. When the police got there, he also brought the police a toy as well. Gotta love Nash. Totally making me smile on Mix 94.9.
1: 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Traffic.
2: We do have an accident eastbound on 32. It's right around 222. I think we had one right in that area this morning as well. Right now, you've got some slow traffic. If you're heading out, southbound 71, slow from just around Montgomery Road heading into downtown. Northbound on 71 between the lateral and Ronald Reagan. South 75, you're typical from Shepherd to Paddock, and then from the Western Hills Viaduct into Kentucky. North 75 from Mitchell up to town. And Kentucky northbound 71, 75. You're on and off your brakes from Mount Zion, continuing all the way to the river. Start to see slower traffic eastbound 275 from 75 on over to just around Taylor Mill. You've also got some slow traffic right around Kellogg over to 52. Traffic is brought to you by Metro. Football season is back, and Metro has the best seat in the house. Hand off your game day commute at go-metro.com. I'm Denise Johnson. That's your traffic.
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13: 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When Washington Democrats needed Brown's vote, he gave it every time. Sherrod Brown voted with Biden, 97%. Schumer, 95%. Bernie Sanders, 92%. That was the Democrat Party he joined 50 years ago. 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They're not asking for your vote. 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And Sherrod Brown will fall in line. 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Sherrod Brown, times changed. 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

Outdoor plans tomorrow. We've got the chance for some rain, maybe some storms popping up, so just a heads up. It's going to be hot, too. A high of 87. Sunday still hot. Clouds in 90, and then fall comes sneaking on in. Monday, we'll lower down to about 75. Tuesday, Wednesday, Thursday, Friday next week, we are not going to hit 70 degrees. We'll stay in the mid-60s. It is 82, kicking off your weekend here on Mix Study 49.

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Thanks for listening to Mix 94.9. We found out this morning that Duncan Sheik passed away. And if you're like, why does that name sound familiar? This was his jam from the 90s. We'll play it and then we'll share. If you're like, no, that's not why I know him. He kind of switched careers midway through, but let's enjoy this tune first. I know.

0: That song was so good. Duncan Sheik on Mix 94.9. We found out, sadly, this morning that he passed away at the age of just 56 from heart failure that led to cardiac arrest yesterday. Now, if you're like, okay, I know that name, I know that song, but I know him from somewhere else. That is because midway through his career, he switched it up, decided to stop being a pop star and start composing for Broadway. If you're a big Broadway person, he wrote the entire musical score for the big hit Broadway play, Spring Awakening. So, big loss for the music world at just the age of 56.
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2: Things are picking up out there for our Friday afternoon. You do have an accident eastbound 275 right around 52. It's on the left shoulder. I will say traffic is slow eastbound 275 from right around Taylor Mill, continuing on over past the AA. You also have an accident eastbound on 32 at 222 and a broken down northbound on 71 near MLK. And I see delays southbound on 71 from MLK into downtown. Northbound 71 from the lateral on up to Ronald Reagan. Eastbound 275 in the upper part of the loop, you're slowing down from 71 towards Loveland Madeira. North 75 from Mitchell to town. South 75 slow from Shepherd to Paddock and then from the Western Hills Viaduct. Heading across the river into Kentucky and then you're slow a little bit on up through the Cutting Hill. North 71, 75, it is a slow go from 42 all the way to the river. Traffic is brought to you by Metro. Football season is back, and Metro has the best seat in the house. Hand off your game day commute at go-metro.com. I'm Denise Johnson. That's your traffic.
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2: 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You get the chance to win $1,000 just like Christy and Covington did last week. It's getting piggy with it here on Mix 94.9. 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
1: 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We found out yesterday Madonna is going to be opening up the Video Music Awards on September 27th. And I was thinking, like, are there going to be some people, some young people, who see her and go, I wonder who this new artist is?

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We are getting piggy with it.

0: Now, they do things like this at a number of aquariums where you can sometimes, you know, swim with certain things. A Newport Aquarium, doesn't they do like the volunteer one? Like if you volunteer, you can like scrub the tanks and you get to swim with a fish while you're volunteering. Well, he got in touch with the aquarium and was like, hey, can I use a sign during this dive? So they separated the couple from the rest of the group during the dive. Somebody brought the sign into the tank. He got down on the sandy bottom of the aquarium floor and proposed with the engagement ring, I'd like to point out, firmly tied to his wrist. She gave the okay hand signal for divers. He said he was a little nervous that a shark was going to eat the ring. Is that something that was in play? Do sharks eat metal? Got to go Google that. That's what's making me smile here on Mix 94.9.
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2: You still have Merring Way closed between Broadway Street and East Pete Rose Way due to a structure fire, so avoid that. Northbound on 7175, you've got some slow traffic from just around Kentucky 18 all the way to the river. Eastbound 275 is slow from Dixie Highway, continuing on over to 471. North 471 slow from Grand into downtown. South 75, you're slow through the Lachlan Split, and then you're hitting your brakes again right around the Western Hills Viaduct heading into Kentucky. Southbound 71, slow from Mason Montgomery down to Red Bank. North 71, you're a little slow right around the lateral on up to Red Bank. Traffic is brought to you by Metro. Football season is back, and Metro has the best seat in the house. Hand off your game day commute at go-metro.com. I'm Denise Johnson. That's your traffic.
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6: 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Schumer, 95%. Bernie Sanders, 92%. 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

0: Love that jam. Fat Joe and Ashanti are on Mix 94.9, getting your weekend started. I'm Jay Cruz, and there is so much going on around town this weekend. Oktoberfest Cincinnati continues through Sunday. Tomorrow, the opening night for the new Cincinnati Ballet season, and there is so much good music to be heard. You've got the Yacht Rock Review tonight at Hard Rock Casino. Jack White playing Megacorp Pavilion this evening. Brooks and Dunn playing Riverbend tomorrow. Air Supply at Hard Rock tomorrow, and Merchants and Music with Toad the Wet Sprocket headlining tomorrow. That's a free show. And then this is the one I told you about earlier in the week that I'm super excited for. Thomas More Stadium tomorrow, the Tacos and Tequila Festival, which does not indicate that they have the absolute amazing lineup from the late 90s, early 2000s. I'm talking about Genuine, Chingy, Ying Yang Twins, Young Jock, T.I., Trina, and more. That's going to be so good. Also, a couple of festivals going on, too. City of Erlanger doing their summer send-off tomorrow, and Mason's Heritage Festival and Parade happening. The parade starts at 3 o'clock tomorrow. So much going on around town. Hopefully, we can dodge the showers and the thunderstorms, and make sure you bring the bottled water with you, too. It's going to be hot tomorrow and Sunday. Temperatures near 90.
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2: You still have Merring Way closed between Broadway Street and East Pete Rose Way due to a structure fire, so avoid that. Northbound on 7175, you've got some slow traffic from just around Kentucky 18 all the way to the river. Eastbound 275 is slow from Dixie Highway, continuing on over to 471. North 471 slow from Grand into downtown. South 75, you're slow through the Lachlan Split, and then you're hitting your brakes again right around the Western Hills Viaduct heading into Kentucky. Southbound 71, slow from Mason Montgomery down to Red Bank. North 71, you're a little slow right around the lateral on up to Red Bank. Traffic is brought to you by Metro. Football season is back, and Metro has the best seat in the house. Hand off your game day commute at go-metro.com. I'm Denise Johnson. That's your traffic.
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Down to 67 tonight. Tomorrow, some storms, some heavy rain at times, 87, and then we'll dry out Sunday. Still going to be 90, but then fall is coming. Get those hoodies and joggers ready. A high Tuesday of just 67.

0: 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Always looking for good stuff going on in the world. I'm J.A. Cruz, and I saw this video yesterday. First, I had to go confirm it was real. It wasn't some like crazy AI stuff. And it is real because the New York Post talked about a 90-pound golden retriever named Nash who got up when he heard some commotion by the front door. That is because some guy walked into their home in San Diego. Looks like he was trying to break in there. And unfortunately, Nash really didn't do anything. He just kept bringing his toys to the burglar. And the people that owned him were like, yeah, we always thought he would bark at people, but he did the exact opposite in this case. Not the greatest guard dog. He said he was just making sure this guy was safe and was well cared for with a lot of toys. In fact, when police showed up, because they had the security system, they were actually watching this break-in live on their like, you know, streaming security app. When the police got there, he also brought the police a toy as well. Gotta love Nash. Totally making me smile on Mix 94.9.
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2: You still have Merring Way closed between Broadway Street and East Pete Rose Way due to a structure fire, so avoid that. Northbound on 7175, you've got some slow traffic from just around Kentucky 18 all the way to the river. Eastbound 275 is slow from Dixie Highway, continuing on over to 471. North 471 slow from Grand into downtown. South 75, you're slow through the Lachlan Split, and then you're hitting your brakes again right around the Western Hills Viaduct heading into Kentucky. Southbound 71, slow from Mason Montgomery down to Red Bank. North 71, you're a little slow right around the lateral on up to Red Bank. Traffic is brought to you by Metro. Football season is back, and Metro has the best seat in the house. Hand off your game day commute at go-metro.com. I'm Denise Johnson. That's your traffic.
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4: When Billie Eilish and her brother Phineas were asked where the song Birds of a Feather came from, they pointed out that it actually started off as a simple love song, but then got a little twisted.
5: The first lyric we wrote was, I want you to stay, and then I have some lyrics in here which are like all kind of just loving. We were like, oh, we'll make a love song for the first time that's like doesn't have some sort of weird twist to it, and then we were like...
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5: We were coming up with all these rhymes, and Grave came up, so it kind of was already this like happy-sounding thing, and then we just always loved the juxtaposition of that with the lyrics. I wanted it to feel like toxic and a little bit like love-bombing.
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0: just been feeling like an early 2000s vibe on the show today. We played Fat Joe and Ashanti earlier. I loved that from Ja Rule and J-Lo. I'm J.A. Cruz, big fan of the early 2000s hip-hop. Like, if you said pick your one genre that you would put on and listen to for a road trip or like a workout mix to get hype, it's got to be that late 90s, early 2000s hip-hop pop mix. Just if there was a nightclub that opened up that played exclusively that music, I feel like it would do well. I feel like there are a number of people of a certain age who would be like, yes, I'm there. If there's a spot that I'm missing out on that I don't know about, hit me up at J Cruz Official on Instagram or J@949cincinnati.com if you want to send me an email. If there's a club like that that exists, I'm there.
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4: You bet. 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
0: Open up, man.
1: What do you want, man?
0: My girl just caught me.
1: You made her catch you?
0: I don't know how I let this happen.
1: With who?
0: The girl next door, you know? I don't know what to do.
1: Said it wasn't you.
0: All right.